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1: En todas partes. 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
2: The last time we talked, Mr. Smith, you reduced me to tears. I promise you it won't happen again.

0: You burn my house, steal my car, drink my liquor from an old fruit jar. We'll do anything that you wanna do.
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2: Nosotros ponemos la música.